loaded. Everybody rolls with their fingers crossed. Everybody knows the war is over. Everybody knows the good guys lost. Everybody knows the fight was fixed. The poor stay poor, the rich get rich. That's how it goes.

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Everybody knows the scene is dead, but there's gonna be a meter on your bed that will disclose

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You're spending all your money on games that never work.

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I'm looking for your justice and it cannot be seen. I'm checking where you're coming from and where you're going to. I'm checking out what you have done to see what you can do. I'm looking at your logbooks and they

Franklin when that ocean's so motherfucking good. Make a squab the motherfucking wood. Make a walk the motherfucking plank. Make a rob a motherfucking bank with no mask on and a rusty revolver.